0: 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Hey, don't forget to check out the Bushman Show, Bushman and Friends, on the iHeartRadio app. It's me and my celebrity friends just chatting it up, like Tony Roberts and Capone, my girl Tisha Campbell, Marlon Wayans, who promised me to put me in Scary Movie 7, Brandon T. Jackson, Bruce, and more. And tell me what you think, too. Leave a comment. Shoot me a message, all right? It's Mix 92.3.
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Thank you, Pistons, for winning game 5. Now we just need you to win game 6, and then we'll worry about game 7. It's Mitch 92.3.

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All Around the D with your man Billy T on Mix 92.3. What up, dope Detroit? Yo, check it out. 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So, yeah, that would be pretty cool. Now they got some Star Wars tickets. They got some tickets for you. Here's Frankie, Beverly, and Maze. We are one on Mix 92.3.

0: see, you need to let go and let God and go on and preach the word. Because in the morning, you be bringing it, my brother. 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

0: All around the D, it's Mix 92.3, Detroit's R&B with Steve Harvey in the morning. Billy T with you on a Friday night. This is interesting. Are you a Trick Daddy fan? Well, Trick Daddy says that Polo told him to stop mentioning them. Like, dog, don't even say our name. Don't even let it come out your mouth. Trick Daddy revealed that Polo, Ralph Lauren, asked him to stop mentioning the brand in his music after he requested exclusive gear. Yep, the Miami rapper, known for sporting Polo shirts early in his career, approached the brand for a catalog to get exclusive items delivered to him. However, Polo was like, dog, that ain't happening. Just because you said our name don't mean you're going to get some gear. Just keep buying it like you've been doing. I said your name in the record. How come I can't get a can I get a t-shirt? No. Stop, matter of fact, stop saying our name. We don't even want you to wear our stuff. That's pretty bad. That's terrible.
1: 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Here's a strawberry letter, everybody.

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